0: Hope doesn't come from how well you're doing. It comes from who's holding you up when you're not doing well at all. Spirit Radio.
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0: amazing that you can love me like I love me like I am.
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0: I can honestly tell you, and I know people say religious stuff all the time, and sometimes it can, you wonder, do they really mean it? I wonder that sometimes. But I honestly do trust God. I trust his character. So I don't understand why certain things are allowed to happen, et cetera, et cetera, et cetera. I trust his character that in the end we'll go, oh, okay. All right, that was worth it. That was good. That was better than worth it. Trust him. But even as I say I trust him, it's not blind. The whole trust thing, if you learn to trust the Lord, you trust his character, it's based on some evidence in your own life is what happens over time. Like you start to trust him and then you have a relationship with him and then you see him come through repeatedly. And I have, in ways that are very difficult to explain otherwise. So it's a trust that's actually based on my rationality.
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0: 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One of those songs, Bay Turner on Spirit.
1: Should have been long gone now, yeah. 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

0: CeCe Winans, worthy of it all on the Central Valley Spirit Radio. Decent chance if you went to church this morning, you sang along. And it was great to worship God. But as you know, that's not the only time that we worship, right? And as you notice in your life, worship has a funny way of putting life back into perspective. The bills, they don't disappear. Deadlines are still there. The doctor's appointment is on the calendar. But when you lift your eyes to God, it's funny how you're reminded that those problems, they're big, but they're not bigger than God.
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0: If you fail to plan, you plan to fail. I'm Tim on Spirit Radio. I know we got plenty of time left in summer right now, but time to either make or at least look at the summer bucket list. Props to some kids in New York City. They decided to take a day and visit all 41 playgrounds in New York City. Now, I don't know if you've ever been to New York City. If you haven't, think of anything. San Francisco, LA, you get the idea, right? Takes forever to get around town. So playing at 41 playgrounds, that's impressive enough. Navigating New York City traffic all day in the summer, that's where the real accomplishment is to me.
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0: Elevation Rhythm Washed on the Central Valley Spirit Radio. I'm Tim. Lots of debates nowadays, you know. Do I really need to go to church? Is it going to make a difference? And you know the arguments that both sides are going to make. Somebody in the corner of making church a priority didn't see this one coming. Sylvester Stallone. Yeah, the guy from Rocky. He said, you know what? His faith played a key role in making Rocky and shared that he felt God led him to write the screenplay, pointed to the original film's opening image of Jesus as a reflection of his faith. He goes on to say that he drifted from his faith while in Hollywood. He's back where he needs to be. And he said, you know what? To me, the church is the gym of the soul. And he said, pastors help guide believers through life's challenges. I'm like, I like that. Never heard of it described that way before. There you go. The gym of the soul, working out your faith.
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3: 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Owner Mike Rodriguez leaves you with the verse from Colossians 3:23, which says, "Whatever you do, work heartily as for the Lord and not for men."
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0: Elevation Worship on the Central Valley Spirit Radio. It is a huge franchise or just a major movie. It's right in your wheelhouse, but you've just never made it a priority. Of course, you know who Tom Holland is, right? Spider-Man. Got a new movie out as well. And so there's all these interviews and people are just looking for random nuggets. And they're like, what's that big movie you've never seen that really is in your wheelhouse? And I guess he's never seen the Matrix series. And the interviewer was just stupefied. Like, really? You've never seen it? I think you'd really love it. And then you go, well, would you really? Because technology has changed so much. I'm just saying, I was around with the original Star Wars, and you go back and watch it now, and it's like, it's still pretty cool, but it's kind of lame compared to technology nowadays.
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